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It's raining men, ladies and gentlemen. 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It's been raining since the morning. At ingat po tayo mga K5. 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We got 304 right now.

Hey, Music Lovers, we got 3:48 right now, and the time check brought to you by this time trigger. That time trigger brought to you, brought to us by our DTX coffee mix. Ang ating favorite coffee, paborito ho ng kape ng sobrang Pilipino, ang ating DTX coffee mix, especially ho sa weather na to, perfect ang ating DTX coffee mix. May ampalaya ho ito ha, may chia seeds at the sugar cane extract powder, kaya hindi po ito ordinary, ito po yung masasabi ho natin, extraordinary coffee. Maganda ho sa kalusugan ho natin. Nakawala na ho tayong enough time, maraming salamat sa pagtutukon niyo sa araw ho ng Friday. Fox Music Lovers, have a great Friday weekend. Muchas gracias, con vosotros, adios.

He speaks. And the sound of his voice is so sweet, the birds hush.

Hi, friends. You know, I was on tour one time, and as a part of the tour, we visited this home for the elderly, like a rest home. And as I was going from room to room, visiting the patients, and just maybe saying a word of encouragement, singing a song, I saw an old man in one of the beds, and he was just kind of all crunched up, a very old guy. And above his bed, where they would put the names of the patient, it said, Mr. No Name. That's what it said, Mr. No Name. And I asked the nurse who was with me, does this man not have a name? She goes, no, we found him on the street. We don't know what language he speaks, and we don't know how to communicate with him. So I took the man's hand, and I said to him, nobody knows your name here, but I know someone who does know your name. God knows your name. And I want to remind you of that today. God knows your name. He knows where you've been because he's the God of the past. He knows right where you are today because he is the God of the present. And my friend, he knows what tomorrow holds because he is the God of the future, and you can trust him with your future. So, Lord, we do put our trust in you today. We know that you know our rising up and our going down. You know the end from the beginning. And we put our trust in you today. Encourage my friends, Lord. Let them know that you have not forgotten them and you will never, ever forsake them. In Jesus' name, amen. Psalm 139 says, Lord, you have searched me and known me. You know when I sit and when I rise. You perceive my thoughts from afar. You discern my going out and my lying down. You're familiar with all my ways. Before a word is on my tongue, Lord, you know it completely. And that's the kind of God we serve. He knows our rising up and our laying down. He knows where we've been. He knows where we're going, and we can trust him today. Amen.